So kicking off our golden hour, 1985, Alexander O'Neill, and You Were Meant to Be My Lady, Not My Girl. Featuring Jimmy Jam, Terry Lewis and Monty Moir, the what they call the secret, they were producing all the best tunes in 1985. And since they're from Minneapolis, I'm going to play one of my guilty secrets. It's this one. It's Tamara and the Sea and a track called Affection.

in 1985. I was mad for this album, so mad for it. Tamara and the Scene, and that's Affection, which features Jesse Johnson on guitar. So, some proper what's the axe? They call them axe, don't they? Just, if you could see me in the studio now, you'd see me doing my little guitar. Well, when I was younger, I used to use a broomstick, pretending that was a guitar. Anyway, that's too much information for you to know. Anyway, we're into 1985, my golden hour. The show will close this week with a classic from Luther Vandross from his album from 1985. I'm not going to tell you what that is, but why? It is definitely well worth the wait.

0: that is juicy.
1: Very, very juicy.
0: From 1985, the album's called It Takes Two, and that is Forever and Ever. Okay, so we've got another 40 minutes to squeeze as many tracks from 1985 in as I possibly can. And my first ballad to come in from 1985 is this, from One Way featuring Al Hudson. A real classic. I love this one. This is More Than Friends by Al Hudson.

What a great song. One Way featuring Al Hudson. And the album's called Wrap Your Body from 1985. And more than friends, but less than lovers. Anywho, we've still got to come. Chapter 8 of Peter Bryson. And we're going to close the show with, if you can remember the album, I'm not going to say what it is, I'm going to keep you thinking. The album that Luther Vandross released in 1985, there is a track on there that I haven't played in the longest time, and I'm so looking forward to playing that. Anyway, we're going to move on. We're going to take it up tempo. Have this one. How about some change?

The album is called Turn On Your Radio from 1985. That's Change and Let's Go Together. My gosh, what great memories that has for me. I'm going to dedicate that one to Google Max, because I know he's going to love that tune there. Love that tune there. Got to see Change last year at the Southport Weekend. Oh my God, I just realised this is the Southport Weekend, the weekend. And all you people who are there enjoying yourselves, hope you enjoy yourself. I retired officially last year after I took my son to the weekend. So that was it. There's no more Southport Weekenders for me. I'm too old for all that stuff. Anyway, let's move on. We've still got five more tracks to play before the end of the show. So let's squeeze this one in. Collage. They had a few tracks and few hits in the 80s, and this is an album track that I absolutely adore. I don't know if you've heard this one before, but have this one.

I always felt that the lead singer had a Howard Hewitt kind of feel about his vocal. And I can hear it so much in that track. That is Collage from 1985 and Winners and Losers from the album Shine the Light. Shine the Light, another great track off that album. Great album. I don't play any rubbish to you here on Sonic Stream Radio. You do realise that. Anyway, we've got the From Me to You show. We close at 4 o'clock and we're going to be finishing the show with a track by Luther Vandross. Oh, yes, yes, yes. Looking forward to that. But until then, I've got another great funk classic. I remember playing this in the nightclubs back in the day. Oh, do you remember this one?

if there are any anoraks out there, like myself, and thinking, hang on, didn't that track come out in 1984? Well, the album came out in 1984, but the single, the 12-inch mix that I've just played, came out in 1985. So sit down and stop going on about it. It's not that important. He says, I know that if it was me on the other end, I would be cursing and going, hey, boss, you got the wrong one. Anyway, we've got three more tracks to go. We've got two ballads coming up for you. The first one is this one. It's from Peebo Bryson from the album Take No Prisoners. And this song, we have to lay it on for here, this tune, because this tune, yeah. Yes.

What a tune. Peebo Bryson, Take No Prisoners, and he wasn't taking any then. I'm in love. Oh my gosh, that song. Yes.

Peebo Bryson followed up with Chapter 8 and Don't Stop Loving Me. Okay, that is it. There is no more. I'm out of here. Thank you for joining me for From Me to You. Don't forget, if you get a chance, try and check out the Kitten Club on a Tuesday night between 10 and midnight. You'll find me there playing the best in smooth jazz. Okay, one more to go. I'm going to leave you with this. It's Luther Vandross from the album The Night I Fell in Love and My Sensitivity. So, from me to you.

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Well, hello to you, and to you. It's Paul J here for another edition of the From Me to You show. And can I say, today I am celebrating one whole new year here with Sonic Stream Radio. Yes, it'll be 12 months to the day that I started playing here on Sonic Stream Radio. And that was the first track that I ever played on this radio station. Bernard Wright from his album Nard from 1981. And Master Rocker, the very first track I played. Oh, it takes me back. Anyway, so how the show's going to be today, it's going to be my favourite moments from all the shows over the last 12 months. So there'll be lots of little things that I've played over the shows. There's a lot of shows. I was just talking to Frenchie about it in the week. A lot of shows I've done on the station. Anyway, there's going to be lots of little nice memories here, like Seventh Wonder, Billy Griffin, Will Downing, even Justin Timberlake. I've got them all right here on Sonic Stream Radio.

0: my gosh, today's show is going to be one of those shows where it's just all about me. Well, it is from me to you. So these are like the favorite tracks. I've gone through all the shows that I've done over the last 12 months and I've found my favorite moments which haven't joined any of the other shows that I've done, like my top 100 or anything like that. So hopefully you're going to hear something that you've not heard recently, but will take you way, way back into the shows from when I started. Sonic Stream Radio, definitely my spiritual home. I absolutely love being here and I love doing my shows here for you. So please, I hope you're enjoying them too and stay listening.
1: Getting up, come on, we're getting up, come on, we're getting up. Yeah, I said that we can, where you going?

That's Q-Tip and Getting Up. It was played on my third show. I'm going to try and play a track from every show from the beginning. So Master Rocker was the first show, Flow was the second show, and Getting Up is from the third show. So that's the way I'm going to try and do it today. It might not work out like that by the end, but that's the way I'm going. So anyway, we move on to the fourth show that we had here on Sonic Stream Radio. And one of my favourite artists, I've seen her a couple of times, and I really rate her. This is Kanye Doss from her album 7 from 2015. And I've got this track that I will go.

is what I call a tune, tune, tune. That's Real to Real and Love Me Like This from their album simply called Real to Real from 1983. I remember buying that on a compilation album, Street Sounds. You remember the Street Sounds series? It was on that, I think it was either Street Sounds 7 or 8 or something like that. And getting that track, oh my God, did love that tune. Love it, love it, love it. So we are into, let me see, 1, 2, 3, 4, 5. I can count 5. So to show 6, we've got this one. This one definitely going out to Amanda, because I remember when I was compiling that show, I was playing some tunes. She was, oh, I do love a bit of Jaheim. So for her and for you, it's this.

dedicate that one to Angela. She's a massive Billy Griffin fan, and I know she's gonna love this one. A great flashback into the past. That's Billy Griffin, and from the album Respect from 1983, and Serious. So we're going through the best tracks that I've got over the last 12 months that I've played on the From Me to You show, and who's featured a lot on the show has been Will Downing. And from show 7, we had this one.

Yes, Mr. Downing, Will Downing, Get to Know You. Do love that track. That's why it's on my show. Hey, that's what I do. I play my favorite tunes here on Sonic Stream Radio. Don't forget Sonic Stream Radio, 24 hours a day, 7 days a week. You can find us on the internet. 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I've been

0: to. I blame my daughter for that because she was the one who I had to buy the album for, and I got playing it. I absolutely adore that track. Let's Take a Ride from the Justified album. So as we move on, the next track, I've played a lot of this lady on my shows over the last 12 months because I do rate her. Deborah Bond, and this is You Are The One.
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called Alton McLean and Destiny, and My Destiny. I do like that one. From 1981, and before that we had Deborah Bond with the dirtiest bass in the song that he's, oh my gosh, You Are The One. I do love that one. Love it. Yeah, like every track on here. Gonna play that last track there, My Destiny. Gonna play that one out there for Swinger because, hey, hope that will raise your spirits. My Destiny. How about that? Let's look about that.

I tell you, I rate that tune. I rate that tune. From 1996, the album's Home Again. It's New Edition when they kind of came back. And that was Hit Me Off. Still, I love the bass. Get me in a dance club and have that music playing and see what kind of moves you get from me. Probably not a lot. Can't Dance for Toffee. Love. Okay, completing the first hour. We've got a little bit of mellow soul here from Paul.

just cannot get enough of that track. Mad Honey and Set Back. Once again, can I thank you for joining me here on Sonic Stream Radio. It's so good to have you here with me. And we are celebrating, well, I'm celebrating 1 year here on Sonic Stream Radio. Yes, so after that first show, I didn't think they'd let me back on the air, but anyway, I'm still here.

So up next, we have a man who really understands bass. He's a singer who really understands bass. And if you don't know what I mean by that, check this out.

played on show 17 of From Me to You. That's Omar MBE. No, it's not spent. It's not spelt MBE. It's spelt O-M-A-R. Anyway, he's such an idiot, I swear. Yeah, that album, Bright of the Days, from last year, 2025. I had to go out and buy that. I'm a big, big fan of Omar, and that man know how to drop tune. He really does. Anyway, we're doing the best of the last 12 months here of the From Me to You show on Sonic Stream Radio, and a track which I don't play often enough, and I know this has a very special place in the heart of a certain person, and I hope he's going to enjoy this.

Right, I'm going to have to be very adult now and not childish. The album's called Beaver Fever, and the artist is called Willie Beaver Hale from 1980, and Groove On. See, I did it without even laughing. And before that, we had from Significant Gains, Greg Fillinganes, and I Don't Want to Be the One from 1981. So let's move on to show 20. And from that show, I'm going to pick this one, Seventh Wonder from the album Thunder, and Missing Out.

really nice piece of smooth soul there from Rufus featuring Chaka Khan from the Street Player album, and that's Destiny. And in that nice smooth mellow vibe that we've got going on right now, let's keep it that way. Let's have this one from the Emotions.

Well, I must apologise if you heard my voice mumbling through that song. I forgot the mic was on and trying to add. And me can't add in me head. Me have to talk it out loud and me add up numbers. So I'm really sorry about that. Anyway, that's the Emotions from their album Sincerely. And you're the one we're giving that nice mellow soul here on Sonic Stream Radio.

0: believe that time has gone so quickly. Done so many shows. Don't forget, we do have, other than the From Me to You show, I do the Smooth Jazz Kitten Club show, which goes out on a Tuesday night between 10 and midnight. We've got the best jazz here on Sonic Stream Radio between Sunday and Thursday between 10 and midnight with myself, Frenchie, and Steve Moore for Jazz. 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

played on show 25. That was yesterday's new quintet from their album called Stevie Volume 1 from 2002. And that was their version, or their remix, of Golden Lady. I like that one. It's really nice. So we're getting to the business part of the show. We've only got another 15 minutes to go. So I'm going to try and squeeze, as I always say every week, as many tunes in as I possibly can. So we're going to move on to The Temptations and the track which I adore, as all the songs that I play.

The Temptations and False Faces. Well, we're getting to the end of the show, so can I thank you very much for being here with me and for supporting me over the last 12 months. It has been a blast, and I enjoy doing every single show for you. So, a bit of mutual respect, I think, going on here. So, two more to go, and the next track has been played 78 times in my house over the last 12 months. So, here's 79.

Lamont Dozier from the album simply called Lamont and I Ain't Playing. So that is it. There is no more. I'm out of here. Thank you for the last 12 months for listening to me. I hope you're going to continue to listen for the next 12 months as well. So let's finish the show from the album Rocking You Eternally, a big favourite of mine, the late, great Leon Ware. Got to do a special on Leon Ware, just playing nothing but his tracks. Anyway, this is from him. This is Got To Be Love. So from me to you, have yourselves a great one.

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5: Hey, I'm Robin Bright, the music journalist. Welcome to my show. And we're going to start off with a lovely ballad by Brenda Russell. It's just called God Bless You.

my collection and I found this 45 and it still sounds fresh. It's Charles and Gwen Scales and it's called So Good, Lovely Harmonies.

particular 45 I found in New York. And it was on the Vigor label. And the street people. It's called Wanna Get Over.

That was a nice, smooth ballad there by Anne Nesbitt. And the song is just, I Apologize. She used to be the lead singer with A Sound of Blackness.

Now here we have a musical diva all the way from Philadelphia. It's DeeDee Sharp. Remember she had a big hit with Mashed Potato? Well, here's a song she gives, I Believe in Love, a nice ballad.

You've just heard there, folks, it's typical New Orleans music and it's funky. And here's a guy that plays trombone, it's Trombone Shorty, and it's called Amazing Game.

particular song, as soon as you played it on a dance floor, got everybody up. And it was Prince Philip Mitchell, and it's called I Am So Happy on Atlantic Records. Instrumental here from Philadelphia, it's MFSB. MFSB means mother, father, sister, brother. And the particular song is called Sexy. Thanks for listening. Take care, and I'll see you next time.

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1: Hi, I'm Robin Black, the music journalist. Welcome to my show. And we're going to start off with a bit of jazz fusion here by Rick Braun, and it's just called Christine.

I want to tell you a story every man ought to know. 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

That was two soul classics going back to the 60s. One was James Brown, Out of Sight, and the second one is Roy Head, Treat Her Right.

Was Frankie Beverly and Maze all the way from Philadelphia, and the song is Before I Let You Go. This was a tight band. I seen them many years ago, and it was fantastic.

RCA Records, when they signed this guy, they knew they had big hits. He's got a wonderful voice. It's Grayson Hugh. It's just called Tears of Love.

Taking you back here to Philadelphia International Records, we've got the Jones Girls here, and this particular song is called You're Gonna Make Me Love Somebody. Nice up-tempo.

Now here's a guy that had a very distinctive voice. It's Joe Cocker, all the way from the UK, and he was with Capitol Records, and this is one of his big hits. It's called Fever.

I recognize this tune because it was made famous by Chuck Berry, and this version is by Lonnie Mack. It's just called Memphis.

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This is actually produced at Sigma Studios, and the song is Every Man by Double Exposure.

0: That was smooth jazz at its best. This is Brian Culberson, plays the piano, and he's absolutely superb. And this particular song is called Without Your Love.
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my 45 vinyl box, I found this one here. It's Errol Young's Tramps, and the song is Get Your Loving. Nice fast number. My last song, and it's by Hoodoo Rhythm. It's called Love in My Soul. Thanks for listening. Take care, and I'll see you next time.

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0: Well, hello to you, and to you. It's Paul J here on Sonic Stream Radio. Let me just turn this down a little bit. How about that? I sound really, really loud. So, welcome aboard. How you been? It's been a long time since, it feels like it's been a long time since I've done a Kitten Club show. Anyway, it's a brand new edition of the Kitten Club. We've got 25 great jazz tracks for you to play over the next 2 hours. So going backwards, we've just had the wonderful track from the album Symphony, Jeff Logan and The Nice Touch, a brand new album from this year. Before that, we had Kim Waters featuring Juanita Daly, the girl with just one tooth in the front of her mouth because she's got Juanita. Anyway, Kim Waters and Stay, and we started the show off with the name I used to call my first wife. No, lies, shut up. It's a joke. That's a joke. Sorry. I'll take that all back. We started the show with a great track from the album Asia by Steely Dan and Black Cow from 1977. So what have we got in store for you today? We've got Eric Bolvin, we've got Emilio Santiago, Esperando Spalding, Will Downing, as usual. So lots and lots of great smooth jazz here for you on Sonic Stream Radio.
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That is so nice. That is Flora Perim from her album called Simply, If You Will. And that is a cover of a George Duke track. You know I love my George Duke. And that's If You Will. And before that, we had Andre Alan Gumbs from his album from 1991, And Dare to Dream, featuring Dennis Collins and Jerry Griffin on vocal. And before that, we started the trio off from 1973, Marcos Valle and Privesso do Tempo. Hey, I'm getting better at pronouncing these songs, aren't I? Anyway, you're here in the Kitten Club here on Sonic Stream Radio. We're here every Tuesday night between 10 and midnight. Tonight it's me, and tomorrow it's going to be Frenchy. And the two of us try and play the best smooth jazz that we can just for you. So, with that in mind, let's continue. And we're going to go into Esperanza Spalding. Haven't played her for a while.

0: It's Paul Jay playing smooth jazz in the Kitten Club.
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0: nice, that's nice. That great guitar work from Eric Essex and from his album called Songs from the Deep from 2021. And that track, I'm going to play that one for Frenchy because it's called Late Night Drive. You know about those late night drives. Before that, we had Will Downing from his album A Dream Fulfilled from 1991 and I Go Crazy. And we started that last trio off with Esperanza Spalding from the album Radio Music Society. And that was Black Gold featuring Algebra Blessett and Lionel Lueke. So you're here with me on Sonic Stream Radio. We're doing the Kitten Club as we do here every Tuesday and Wednesday night. It's me and Frenchy and we share the load. And we've got some great, great tracks for you. So please enjoy.
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1993, that's Elaine Elias, and from the title track of the album, Paulistana. And before that, we had Dolce Viva from Emilio Santiago from his album called Bossa Nova. Why do I keep saying Bossa? Bossa Nova. And started the trio off with Eric Wolvin from his album called Work It from 2009. And I Wonder What I Did Wrong. I think that's my mantra. What did I do wrong? Anyway, moving swiftly along. So we're completing the first hour. We're going from the first hour into the second hour. And the next track is going to take us there from 1981. Going to give a big shout out to Angela because this is one of her favourite artists. This is Earl Clue from his album called Crazy For You. Now, the last Earl Clue track that I played on a previous Kitten Club show, I gave out the wrong title of the song. It was Heartstrings. And you're sure that Miss Angela told me I got it wrong. So this time, I know I'm going to get it right. This is Earl Clue from the album Crazy For You and a lovely track called Twinkle.

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is the track that is mashing up my car at the moment. I just keep playing it over and over again. That's Chris Stranding, and the album's called Time to Change. And it was Bruce Forsyth's favourite track. It was called Good Game, Good Game. Anyway, before that, from 2002, we had Paris Match from the album Type 3, and Cerulean Blue, and we started the trio off with Earl Klugh. Angela, was it the correct one? Twinkle, featuring the fantastic bass of the late Lewis Johnson from the Brothers Johnson. And that was Twinkle from 1991. So we've got smooth jazz here for you on Sonic Stream Radio, the Kitten Club. We do it every Tuesday night and Wednesday night. We've got 2 hours of lovely, lovely smooth jazz.

sending that one especially to you. That's Aretha Franklin and George Benson from 1981. I first heard it on the George Benson Collection album when that came out. It was released on that, but it was also on Aretha's album simply called Love All the Hurt Away. That was from 1981. Before that, we had Bob Baldwin, and from his album called Cool Breeze from 1997, and Bahia Maria. And we started the last trio off with Patchwork Inc. Whatever makes you happy. So we're getting close to finishing the show. My gosh, I don't know where the last 2 hours are going. But anyway, let's try and squeeze some more in just to let you know that we will be closing tonight. I know this is going to be a massive shock to you, but we're going to be closing with George Duke.

0: There's no place for racism. I love it, love it. Jay LaMotta from 2019 and Deal With It. And before that, we had Gilles Rivard. Should I pronounce the D? Rivard. And hit the track called Je Reviens, which roughly translated is, what was that one that, the phrase that Arnie used to say, I'll be back. And we started that trio of songs off with another track from Bob Baldwin and Every Moment featuring Tony Red on vocal. I can't read, I can't spell, I can't do anything. It's time for me to have a lie down. Good job there's only 20 minutes left to go.
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0: man behind Shack Attack, Bill Sharp, on his album State of the Heart from 1998 and Let the Rhythm Take You High. And before that we had Tony Gable and 206, and from the album Seven Hills, Undeniable. Love that track. And we started that last trio off with Steve Oliver from the album A New Light and Skyway. So that is it. There is no more. I've got to leave you all. So I hope you've enjoyed the show. If you do enjoy the show, please check us out. We're here 24/7. There's loads of music here on Sonic Stream Radio. You can even check out Frenchie's Kitten Club tomorrow night between 10 and midnight. We've got, I've also got my other show, which is on a Sunday afternoon between 2. Anyway, shut up, get on with it. Right. I'm going to leave you all with George Duke. Have yourselves a great one, and hopefully I'll see you next time.
1: Hey, Mr. J, are you going to play any George Duke this week?
0: Oh, Lord. We're not sitting here opening the tune. I'm going to leave you with George Duke finishing the show, and from the Inner Source album, Fear.

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0: feel me? 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
0: this
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0: 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I'm telling you.
1: Okay.
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1: I get busy.
0: Use a fool.
1: Use a fool. 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
0: Watch me move.
1: Watch me.
0: I get busy.
1: I get busy.
0: Use a fool.
1: Use a fool. 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
0: Watch me move.
1: Watch me.
0: I get busy.
1: I get busy.
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2: There's not a lot of occasions I use this word, but today, absolute legend in my VIP lounge. It only means one thing for me to do is to introduce my guest. It's the legendary Dexter Wansel. How are you, Dexter?
3: I am well. Thank you so much, Frenchy.
2: You're welcome. Dexter, I would love if you can introduce your personal favorite male singer and if you can share your personal favorite song featuring that artist.
3: Now, that's a tough question. My favorite male singer, as a kid, I worked with him as a little gopher backstage at the Uptown Theater, was Jackie Wilson. And he really brought an energy to the stage that I had never seen before. And it was so much fun, you know, going to get his sandwiches and stuff when I was just a little kid. Baby Workout, of course, is one of my favorites by him. To Be Loved is one of my favorites by him. Yeah, Jackie Wilson would have to be my favorite male vocalist that I did not produce, write, or arrange for. My favorite song, of course, would be Baby Workout, because he would have everybody up and dancing in their seats and stuff with that song. And he danced so wonderful on that song. That would have to be my favorite Jackie Wilson song. It's Dexter Wansel, and I'm introducing a hit by Jackie Wilson called Baby Workout.
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0: my favorite male vocalist that I work with, and this is really tough because truly I have two, and that would be both Lou Rawls and Teddy Pendergrass. But at this moment, I'm going to go with Teddy Pendergrass. The reason I'm going to pick Teddy Pendergrass is because, of course, Teddy and I became like brothers at one point and did a lot of work together, and we used to spend time with each other at each other's homes and riding our horses and stuff like that. I guess the favorite song I would have to say I did as a producer arranger for Teddy would be Love TKO. This is Dexter Wansell introducing Teddy Pendergrass's Love TKO.
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0: Well, I worked with the Jacksons at a point when Michael's voice was changing from being a young person to a young adult. I became very close with the Jacksons, and when they got to Philly International Records, they liked my stuff, and they asked Gamble and Huff if I could be the arranger and co-producer of all of their stuff. They had started writing songs, and they wanted me to work closely with them on them. So Gamble and Huff said, sure. And so I started writing all of their arrangements and also being a co-producer on all of their stuff. One of the favorite things that they wrote that I enjoyed helping them do was Blues Away and, of course, Different Kind of Lady. This is Dexter Wansell, and I'm introducing a song that I co-produce and that I arranged for the Jacksons called Blues Away.
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0: I'll Remember You With Love. I wrote that song because, you know, often relationships don't work out and a person has to move on after a relationship breaks up. That's what I'll Remember You With Love is all about. This is Dexter Wansell, and I'm introducing the song from my new album called The Story of the Flight Crew to Mars. The song itself is called I'll Remember You With Love.
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1: My personal favorite female vocalist of all time, for me, is Aretha Franklin. When I was in the Army, her music really helped me get through that process. She was an amazing vocalist, and she lifted the spirits around the world. Aretha Franklin is my favorite artist that I never got a chance to work with. This is Dexter Wansell. I'm introducing my favorite song by Aretha Franklin, which is, of course, her cover of Otis Redding's Respect. However, she has done a wonderful opera version of Nessun Dorma. I just had to say that.

0: my favorite female vocalists that I worked with, I'd have to say, well, it's between Dee Dee Sharp and Patti LaBelle. I'm going to go with Patti LaBelle. Is such an amazing vocalist, and she really did wonderful things with her voice on so many projects. I would have to say Patti LaBelle, my favorite female vocalist. This is Dexter Wansell, and I'm introducing my favorite composition I did with Patti LaBelle, and it's called If Only You Knew.
1: Blessing the ladies in the VIP lounge with Frenchie.

0: this is Dexter Wansell, and I'm introducing a song that I did on Lou Rawls, and it's called A Lover's Holiday. I love this song a lot because it's the Jones Girls singing background, and Brenda Jones is doing partial leads with Lou on the song. I love composing and arranging it. I miss my friend Lou. This is Dexter Wansell, and I'm introducing the song on Lou Rawls, and it's called Lover's Holiday.
1: Sharing a special tribute in the VIP lounge with Frenchie.
2: You know, things have been going so tough and so rough. We need to get away. You know, just the two of us. We should take a little trip. What do you think about that,

You know, it would be so nice if you could just get away somewhere where there's no phone, no television, you know what I mean? No people hanging around. Someplace where you can just say, hey, maybe that's true. If we want to go eat, we can. If we don't have to. Hey, that's so nice. That's a lover's holiday. And as I said before, it doesn't take long. A day, 2 days. Just that solitude of being together alone. Just concentrating on it.

0: yeah.
1: This is Dexter Wansell. I'm introducing a song I wrote, composed for Billy Paul, and it's called I Think I'll Stay Home Today. This song is about when people wake up in the morning together and it's raining and they decide just to stay home in each other's arms. Hi, this is Dexter Wansell, and I'm introducing the song I composed, arranged, and produced for Billy Paul, and it's called I Think I'll Stay Home Today.
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0: I wrote a song for Gene Karn, and it's called You Are All I Need. I was sitting on a beach one day, and I was missing someone in my life. And I wanted to write and compose a piece about that experience. This is Dexter Wansell, and I'm introducing a song I composed, orchestrated, and produced for Gene Karn. The song is called You Are All I Need.
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0: You are now on the guest list for the VIP lounge.
1: You know, at the Uptown when I was a kid, I got to work with so many fantastic groups. You know, this is really hard. At this point, I guess I would have to say that my favorite all-time group would have...
0: Now on the guest list for the VIP lounge.
1: You know, at the Uptown when I was a kid, I got to work with so many fantastic groups, you know. This is really hard. At this point, I guess I would have to say that my favorite all-time group would have to be the Platters.

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1: Right now, I'm going to say my favorite group that I worked with was the Jones Girls. I don't have any favorites that I did on the Jones Girls, but I'm going to introduce two, okay? This is Dexter Wansell, and I'm introducing two songs that I produced, arranged, composed for the Jones Girls. One is called Love Don't Ever Say Goodbye, which features my old wonderful friend on saxophone, Grover Washington Jr. This is Dexter Wansell, and I'm introducing a song I composed, produced, and arranged for the Jones Girls called Love Never Say Goodbye.
0: Blessing the ladies in the VIP lounge with Frenchie.

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0: This is Dexter Wansell, and I'm introducing a song I composed on my new album called The Story of the Flight Crew to Mars, and the song itself is called Gamma Ray Burst. The song came into being because of the story of what happens to the ship on its way to Mars is what influenced the necessity of that particular song called Gamma Ray Burst. This is Dexter Wansell, and I'm introducing a song off of my new album. The album is called The Story of the Flight Crew to Mars, and the song is called Gamma Ray Burst.
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0: believe it or not, even my favorite groups and stuff like that are actually artists that as a kid I worked with at the Uptown. So, you know, from the age of 8 to 13, 14, I was backstage at the Uptown working all of those shows. The Uptown in Philly was like the Apollo in New York, where black artists could go and stay for 10 to 14 days and do shows. You see what I'm saying? A great example of that is, of course, as a kid, I worked with the Impressions when they had For Your Precious Love. And then Jerry left the group and he would come back and I would work with him separately as an adult at the producer at Philly International. He signed at Philly International and I produced and wrote with him. So you see what I'm saying? The time frame, the time link is important to me and so wonderful for me. When I was a kid, part of my life was spent on a farm in Lewis, Delaware, here in the United States. And one night, I was looking up at this dark sky and saw a meteor shower, but it wasn't the usual meteor shower where you get to see like a meteor or two every minute or two. I saw hundreds of meteors coming down all at once, and it changed me in a way that I can't really describe. To this day, I remember it because I was so young, and to see that so young really influenced me to become a bit of an amateur stargazer. And when I got a record deal, one of the first things I wanted to do was talk about the planets and meteors and stuff like that as a stargazer. They were landing some Viking probes on Mars, and I decided to follow NASA with their Viking probes and write something about Mars. And plus, I had heard a song by the vocalist David Bowie, Is There Life on Mars? And I was like, yeah, I think there's life on Mars. Same year, I cut Life on Mars, Dexter Wansell, and I'm introducing a song I wrote, produced, and arranged some time ago called Life on Mars.
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1: 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I'd like you to join me and Frenchie. 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

0: Well, first light of the morning. You know, when you get up in the morning, you see the sunrise. And that's really what inspired me to write, you know, that early morning sunrise, to write a song about that and how it feels to see the sun come up, especially in the earliest dawn when there's barely any light and it's just coming up and you see the light change from darkness to light. That's what influenced me to write the song. This is Dexter Wansell, and I'm introducing a song I wrote and produced on my Voyager album called First Light of the Morning.
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1: Well, Lights Out was all the passengers on board the cruise ship, the Mars Eclipse, are going to sleep. And so the captain tells the artificial intelligence to put the lights out on board the ship. And that's what really kind of inspired me to write a song based on that little scene. This is Dexter Wansell, and I'm introducing a song from my new album. The new album is called The Story, The Flight Crew to Mars, and the song itself is called Lights Out.
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1: I co-wrote, produced, and arranged a song on the Stylistics called Hurry Up This Way Again. And it was about a relationship I had where we broke up, we did get back together. It's a true life story, and I wanted to mention this song. This is Dexter Wansell. I'm introducing a song that I co-wrote and that I produced and arranged for the Stylistics. The song is called Hurry Up This Way Again.
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0: I would like to dedicate a record to myself, Dexter Wansell. It would have to be Sam Cooke's A Change Is Gonna Come. That record was so important, I think, to all of us people of color here in the United States when it came out, because of the social differences and the lack of equality and all the discrimination and segregation that was still going on here in the United States. I know for me, got to see it clearly in both places that I lived, and for me, it was such an important record growing up, and that's the record I would take. This is Dexter Wansell, and I'm introducing a song called A Change Is Gonna Come by Sam Cooke.
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0: sharing a special tribute in the VIP lounge with Frenchie.
1: Ion Drive is a song that I wrote on the album. It's about the ship taking off, and the technology actually exists. Ion drives are a futuristic technology that they're going to use on spaceships at some point, because what happens with an ion drive is it pushes where the speed gets faster and faster and faster, to the point that it will eventually reach a speed that is maybe even 10 times faster than the speeds we use now in outer space. So this is X to One Cell, and I'm introducing a song from my new album. The song itself is called Ion Drive.

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1: I'm introducing a song, You Can't Stop the Rain. The song, You Can't Stop the Rain, is a song by Loose Ends. I was honored to work with them by writing the string arrangement for that particular song. We were working together at the time in Philadelphia, and then I worked with them once again in London for my P.P. Arnold project. They are wonderful. Steve, Carl, Jane, I sure do miss them. This is Dexter Wansell. I'm introducing the song, You Can't Stop the Rain.
0: You are now on the guest list for the VIP lounge.

0: This is Dexter Wansell, and I'm introducing a song that I produced and composed for MFSB, and it's called Manhattan Skyline. That song I composed for MFSB. At the time, I was their conductor because Bobby Martin had left and went on to produce LTD and stuff like that. So they asked me to become their live conductor for a couple of years, and I became their executive producer for their album, Mysteries of the World. At the time, I was writing a lot of arrangements, and the only two arrangers at PIR at the time were me and Jack Faith. And I cut the track and had the soloist perform on Manhattan Skyline, but I asked Jack to write the string and horn arrangements. We kind of transferred arrangements at the time because there was so much work to do. He was wonderful, and I sure do miss him. That's kind of the story behind that particular track on the Mysteries of the World called Manhattan Skyline. This is Dexter Wansell, and I'm introducing the song on MFSB called Manhattan Skyline.
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0: Well, Mysteries of the World was a song I composed, produced, and orchestrated for MFSB, Mother, Father, Sister, Brother. A Mother, Father, Sister, Brother, or MFSB, was a group of musicians who actually were known as other groups, believe it or not. They were also known as the South Soul Orchestra. They were known as the Ritchie Family. They were known as the Harris Machine. I was honored to work with them. It included almost 40 plus musicians at one time who worked on albums, and we performed live. I was just so honored to work with them. This is Dexter Wansell introducing a song I composed, orchestrated, and produced for MFSB. The song is called Mysteries of the World.
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The Sweetest Pain is a song that I co-wrote along with the great lyricist Cynthia Biggs. We had actually written it for someone else. The Sweetest Pain, Cynthia Biggs, the great lyricist, helped me write. It's about what happens when people fall in love and they get close and they feel emotionally and physically intertwined with that person that they're in love with. I think that's what the song is truly about. This is Dexter Wansell, and I'm introducing a song that I recorded on my Time is Slipping Away album, and it's called The Sweetest Pain.

0: This is Dexter Wansell. I'm introducing my favorite song that I produced, arranged, and wrote for Phyllis Hyman, and it's called Living All Alone. I co-wrote a song with two of my partners at the time, who were Kenny Gamble and Cynthia Biggs, for Phyllis Hyman, and it's called Living All Alone. The reason why it's my favorite song, she was going through a lot at the time, and she wanted to talk about it and express her feelings and emotions about it, and I was able to come up with an idea that she truly liked, you know, and I produced and arranged it for her, and she liked it a lot, and I think she did a wonderful vocal performance, along with the whistling. The whistling you hear on that song is actually Phyllis Hyman whistling. It's my favorite Phyllis Hyman song, even though I have others that I like that other producers and writers did. It's my favorite. This is Dexter Wansell. I'm introducing a song I co-wrote and that I produced and arranged for Phyllis Hyman. The song is called Living All Alone.
1: 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Blessing the ladies in the VIP lounge.

0: You are now on the guest list for the VIP lounge.
1: This is Dexter Wansell, and I'm introducing a song that I co-wrote with Cynthia Biggs and co-produced with Grover Washington Jr. for one of his albums. It also features the wonderful vocalist Patti LaBelle. The song itself is called The Best Is Yet to Come. The song came about because Grover and I were in the studio working on The Jones Girls. He plays the saxophone on that song, and he asked me to try to come up with a song for his album, and I was working with Patti at the same time, and I mentioned it to Patti. We all got together and came up with a great song. The song itself is called The Best Is Yet to Come. This is Dexter Wansell. I'm introducing a song I co-wrote and co-produced for Grover Washington Jr. featuring Patti LaBelle. The song is called The Best Is Yet to Come.
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sexual.

0: here on Sonic Stream Radio. It's me, Paul J, here for the next 2 hours playing the best in smooth jazz. So we started the show off with Al Jarreau from his album Glow from 1976 and Rainbow in Your Eyes. That's a good old classic. That one reminds me of Stan and Swinger for some unknown reason, but I don't know why. Followed that up with Impromptu. Remember them? Johnny Britt and Sean Thomas from their album from 1995, simply called You're Gonna Love It, and that was Get Me Off. And we just had Urban Nights, the music project, which was produced by Maurice White, I want to say, but I can't remember off the top. He's on the sleeve, but anyway, the whole project. Anyway, that's Brazilian Rain featuring Carl Carwell, Sheldon Reynolds and Valerie Pinkston Mayo from Chapter 8 on the vocal with Ramsey Lewis on keyboards. So that's the level of the music I've got for you today. I hope you're going to enjoy the next 2 hours of lovely, lovely smooth jazz here on Sonic Stream Radio.
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0: French's notebook of DJing. That's my triple pack. All the shows on the Kitten Club. They're all my tracks. I do them in threes, so there's always a triple pack going. Anyway, the last triple pack we've just had is a George Benson, coming from 1998. The album's called Standing Together, and that was Fly By Night. Before that, we had Herbie Hancock from his 1982 album, Light Me Up, and the track featured Patrice Rushen, also on vocoder. So the two of them on vocoder doing a duet, fantastic, Give It All Your Heart. Love that Rod Temperton song. And before that, we started the trio off with Patrice Rushen and the background vocals of Sherry Brown and Syreeta Wright from the album Patrice, which was her fourth album from 78. It was the first album that I bought by her. And a great track on there called Wishful Thinking. Still to come on the show, we've got Najee, Craig Cooper. We've got Will Downing ducking in and out as he always does here in the Kitten Club.
1: Hey, Mr. J, are you going to play any George Duke this week?
0: Well, I'm not going to play any George Duke as such, but I'm going to hand you over to his band. He's got a band that he put together back in, when was it now? Let me think. It would have been about 1988, 89, something like that. Anyway, put his band together called 101 North. And from it, we've got this lovely track, Loving You Is So Easy.

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just heard. We've just had another trio of tracks. We finished with the theme for Jackie from Rodney Franklin. That's from his album, simply called Rodney Franklin, from 1980. And then we go back a little bit more to Jarrod Lawson from his album from 2020. The album's called Be the Change. Hear me a chuck because I'm stuffing my face. The album's called Be the Change. And that was a track called Connected. A really fantastic album that is. I do recommend that one if you want to go out there and find a lovely jazz album. And before that, we started the trio off with 101 North, which is a band put together by George Duke, with the vocals done on this track by Josie James, who's a staple in the music of George Duke in the late 70s and early 80s. And also with Carl Carlwell, and a track called So Easy. So while I finish eating the food, because my mouth is still full of food, you can hear me get, you can hear me doing all of that. So while I do that, let's have some Norman Brown.

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1: It's Paul J playing smooth jazz in the Kitten Club.

0: I do love at the end where it's his voice against the guitar. So good. Oh my gosh. Will Downing from the album Soul Symphony. And that album was released in 2005, and that's What's It Gonna Be. Before that, we had Spend the Night from Club 1600, which is a band put together and produced by Rex Rideout. And if the vocal sounded like Will Downing, it wasn't. It's a guy called Vinks. And also singing with him was Alison Williams, if you can remember her from... What was it? Sweet Talk or something. I can't remember. I'm getting old. And we started that trio off with Norman Brown from his album called Celebration from 1999 and a track called Paradise.
1: Jazz, jazz, jazz, jazz, jazz, jazz, smooth jazz.

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That's Kevin Tony from the album called Extra Sensual Perception. And that was a track called Hosh featuring Gerald Albright. And before that, we had Craig T. Cooper from his Got That Thang album from 1990. And that was Sweet Water featuring Deborah Cooper on the vocal and George Duke on the keyboards. So good. And we started the trio of songs off with 3 a.m. I don't know why everyone keeps going on about 3 a.m. I'm fast asleep by then. But anyway, Najee from his album My Point of View from 2005. And I think a little bit of vocal of Will Downing in there, as he always tries to squeeze in. So we've got, oh my gosh, we've only got 40 minutes left, so I've got more tunes to squeeze in. So this show, there's very little talking from me. And a lot more music from people like this one. Wayman Tisdale from his album Power Forward. And this is Gabrielle.

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do love that. Marion Meadows from the album Keep It Right Here. And Good Loving, featuring the vocals of Asha, who is a, she's an actress and singer and an all-round goodie. Before that, we had two tracks. We got feedback. Where's that feedback coming from? Hey, turn it off. We had two tracks by Ace Bassmen. Oh my gosh, great bassmen who are trying to sing as well. So we kicked off with Wayman Tisdale from his 1995 album called Power Forward and Gabrielle. And we followed that up with one of my all-time favourites from 1984. Can only play that for one guy. Gotta play it for one guy. Mr. Staines and McKenzie. Definitely for you. That is there. Marcus Miller. From his album, his debut album, simply called Marcus Miller, and Nadine. And I remember we went to see him in Manchester in the performing in the 90s, I think it was. I want to say the 90s. And when we got to the concert, he was playing on the bass. And in the break, when people were just mulling around and he was just changing up, we started singing, "Play Nadine, play Nadine." And he was singing, "You guys know that song?" And he went and he started to play it. Oh my God, what a moment, what a moment. Marcus Miller and Nadine.

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1982, that's Harvey Mason from the album Stone Mason and Groozing Groove. And before that, we had Dieta Reith and from the album Love and Fantasy from 1978. And we kicked that last trio off, Jeff Lorber from It's a Fact from his album in 1982, featuring the great vocals of Greg Walker from Santana.

had to squeeze that one in at the end because it's not really a jazz track, but it's so jazzy. I like it. That's Free Life. A band had one album out in 1978 and it was produced by Philip Bailey, and that was Say You Do. And before that track, we played Norman Connors from the Star Power album from 2009, featuring Juanita Daly, and I Waited All My Life for You. So thank you. That is it. There is no more. I've played all the tunes I've got. I've got one left, and I'm going to send that one out to you. It's Lee Ritner from the Colour It album, featuring my man Phil Perry on vocals. Have yourselves a great week, please. And hopefully you can catch me here again next week on The Kitten Club here on Sonic Stream Radio.

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2: 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Somebody count it. 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

0: Hi there. We're on the move. Kicking off the show, a little bit of Zoe and Arrow and Fonte. The track there, We Are On The Move. Welcome, we're rolling in the deep.
1: Yeah, that's cool. Let's go to the next record.
2: Hello, my darling.
0: Found that the other day. Thought I'd put it in the show.
2: Hey.
0: Charlie Drake from way back when.
2: Hey.
0: We continue.

Matt Di Claudio, Deeper, and Michelle Weeks on that one, Living My Life Like It's Golden. They pinched the lyrics from a Jill Scott record from back in 2004 called Golden, but they made a nice remix on that. Mark Cotterill doing the Plastic Factory vocal mix. Let's bring the music almost up to date, so last year, Frankie Estevez, Fusion, bit of a tune that's called Summertime.

music for a sunny afternoon. So I hope the sun is shining for you today.

Well, that came out last year, as I said before. Frankie Estevez and Fusion, Summertime. Bit of a good tune. And now, I'm going to take you back to 1994. And I wonder if you'll know what this is.

any ideas yet. It will become self-evident very shortly. Bit of a good remix on this. Dancing Divas on the mix.

Well, I had the great pleasure of presenting the original on stage when that came out. And that's a good remix, the Dancing Divas mix. Well, that's got me dancing around the studio, that's for sure. Great to play that again. Bit of a classic. And talking of classics, what about this one from Frankie Knuckles? Eric Cupper on the remix on this one. I think he helped him produce it too.

It's called The Whistle Song. Frankie Knuckles on production. Sadly passed away all way back in 2014. He was a maestro, that is for sure. Bless him. That came out in 2006, I think. Are you whistling along? Okay, let's bring the music a little bit more up to date. What about this one from last year? This is a guy called Kem. K-E-M. Talking about the golden time of day. I reckon that must be right about now. We're dancing through the decades. Yours truly, Ralph Randell. And we are definitely

Well, that's got a nice vibe, I think you'll agree. That's Kem. Golden Kind of Day. And if you want to find a copy of that, it's the Fusion Club Mix. Frankie Estevez once again, this time on production, on the remix. Okay, let's change the groove. Put a little bit of jazz on you. And a nice vocal too. Aaron Tessa and the New Jazz Affair.

A little bit of jazz from Italy, from Treviso in Italy to be exact. That's Aaron Tesser on saxophone and the New Jazz Affair. Let's go back in time. We're into the 70s. This is True Image.

That's what it's called, I'm Not Over You Yet. True Image. That always makes me want to dance. Well, as I said, that came out in the 70s. Thought we'd stay with the soul. This came out in 2013, I think it was. Ian Levine on production on this one. Tip, tap, tip, tip, tip. Sydney Barnes. Losing the plot again. It's called Standing on Solid Ground.

bit of a stomper. Ian Levine on production. 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That's one of

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Such a big tune. 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

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New Cool Collective. The track is called Perry. 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

0: Let's slow it down. 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
1: down. 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
3: Now, are you ready? Let's do it. Let's go back. Further back. A little right there.

0: Well, I've been chilling out to that one since 2001 when I first heard it. Kim Waters on saxophone. And Kim is a man. That's called After Midnight. Do like that. Hope you do too. I said there was going to be more sax, didn't I? And there it is.
1: You have just accessed the beautiful experience.
0: Got something brand new for you right now.
2: We've got a hot one for you.
0: Certainly have. A little bit of British soul for you. This is Omar from the album Brighter the Days.

0: Ah, the sound of Amar there for you. This thing called Life from the album Brighter the Days. I'm going to play another track in next week's show. I'm also going to play the track that he released in 1991 that brought him to the attention of the British funk soul scene. Yeah. Let's go back to 1981, I think it was. What about this? Johnny Bristol.
1: Where you going, baby? Every time I want to get next to you, you're picking up your car keys. But you can forget about going out tonight.

0: 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It's not what you know, it's who you know. Bob and Jean, featuring The Inversion. A little bit of modern reggae for you from 2017 on that one.
1: Ah, the name is Bootsy, baby.
2: I think it's time to get funky.
3: 1, 2, 3, ho!
0: I agree, Bootsy.
3: 1, 2.
0: Here's your main man. He's on the one.
4: Raise up, get yourself together. Grab that funky soul.
0: James Brown.
4: Get up!

Dancing Through the Decades with Ralph Randell. Yes, you are. Well, that came out in 1974. This came out in 1969.

0: Betty Everett. How good is that? 56 years old and still sounds brill. She's falling in love.
1: Attention, please. Attention, please.
2: We've got a hot one for you.
0: Brand new for you. Duran Jones from New York City and the Indications. It's called Lover's Holiday. Catch a flight. Take you anywhere you like. Been playing this all week. Brilliant. Up on the plane.

0: Oh, I do like that. I've had that on heavy rotation at home while I've been doing the gardening and stuff like that. Duran Jones and The Indications. And that's their brand new single. That's called Lovers Holiday.
1: Detroit, Michigan. Motortown. Motown. This is the Motown Sound.

0: That was recorded in 1965. Recorded by a band called the Downbeats on Motown. Didn't get a British release. And then about a year later, they changed their names to the Elgins. Like, finally got a release on an album called Vinyl Anthology. That was in 2007. The Elgins, the Downbeats, do you know what I'm talking about?
1: Ralph Randell.
2: Super Soul.
3: Now I'm going to play you one of my favourite songs. Right, you like this one? Here we go.
4: I love anything that has rhythm to it.
0: Certainly do. And this is one of my favourite records. This came out in the 70s.

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Of course, he passed away a few weeks ago. But he played this on his Soul Train show up there in Manchester on Piccadilly Radio. I was in the shop the next day. Have you got it, please?

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I was living inside that record. Played it and played it and played it. Title track from the album, Living Inside Your Love. A brilliant guitarist. I must dig some more of these tunes out. Put them in future shows. The wonderful Earl Clue.

Let's bring the music a little bit more up to date. One of my favourite bands, you'll always hear me say, this is Tower of Power. Featuring Marcus Scott on vocals, wasn't with them for very long. But they made some great tunes together. This is one of them.

probably one of the funkiest bands on the planet, Tower of Power. 55 years in the business and still going strong. This track lifted from the album Step Up from 2020. The track is called Sleeping With You, Baby.

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1: 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The Brothers, called Tavares, were rocking discos all over the world.

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And they go, 1978. I say, why 1978? They go, Saturday Night Fever. 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But did you realise there are records like this that are happening 2 or 3 years before that? And they get surprised.

That is so good. 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
3: Well, I've played this track before on the show. Came out last year. But it's such a good record. Song. I thought I'd play it again. Celestial Being. And I've just realised it's the penultimate track. How time flies. We're about to raise the vibrations. Dancing through the decades, yours truly, Ralph Randell.

Such a good groove. I keep fumbling my words again today. I don't know what's going on. Must be all this tea I'm drinking. Celestial being. That certainly raised my vibration. And I hope it did yours as well. If you want to get a copy of that, it's the Cracker Jacks Club Mix. Okay, guess what? We're at the last track. Another one of my favourite records. As soon as I hear this, I just want to dance. By the band called Blaze. This is called Breathe. Bit of a goodie.

And it's that time for me to say goodbye. Till next time. So thanks for being there. Do hope you've enjoyed the show. I'm trying to mix it up just a little bit for you as we dance through the decades, playing tunes you just don't hear on the radio these days. All good stuff. Happy, uplifting. Especially for you, all right? So from me to you, stay warm. Keep well. Stay safe. And I'll be back next week. Bye for now.

In 1975, your president will be a 1913 Ford. 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

nickel bag, brother man. 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Thank God he didn't win, but Oatmeal Man didn't win. Did you vote for him? I didn't vote for him.

go all the way back before I was even using sequencers. But, you know, I started with a Fender Rhodes and a drummer and a bass player and a 2-inch, you know, 24-track tape recorder. And then it evolved into sequencing. I was still doing it with the MP, though, you know, as a sequencer, but utilizing all the sounds from Unity at the time and all these different programs. And Logic became

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I'd like to thank Frenchie and all of his listeners for the wonderful acceptance of the music that I've been a part of.

0: The first track featured was from the album Voyager. Time is the teacher. This is taken from the album Life on Mars and 1 million miles from the ground. I'm going to feature a very special singer, featured many times with Dexter, and it's Gene Kahn.
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0: What's going on, everybody? I'd like you to join me and Frenchie. 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
1: Hey, what's up, my jazz peeps? Tom Jamaica Funk Brown here. 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
1: 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Tom Jamaica Funk Brown here. 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

0: from Leon Ayres Jr. and Nighttime Whisper. In the Kitten Club with yours truly, I've hardly spoken. And this is Walter Beasley.
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1: Hey, what's up, everyone? Tom Brown here, jazz trumpeter. Hope you'll join me with Frenchie.
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Tom Brown here, jazz trumpeter. Hope you'll join me with Frenchie

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0: 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I should say Kim Cruz. It's giving.
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1: 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A bit of Julian Vaughan.

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